0: Have a great night, y'all.
1: From the stage in Philadelphia, that is Weird Nightmare. That's the solo project of Alex Edkins from Metz. The song is Where I Belong, and it is the final track from Weird Nightmare's new album, Hoopla. Huge thanks to Alex and the band. We're back in a minute with more World Cafe.
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1: Welcome back. It's World Cafe. Hope you dug that Weird Nightmare performance. If you want to check out that mini concert, see video of it, we've got it on our YouTube channel at World Cafe. And if you feel like it, like and subscribe, because we obviously want to give you more performances and interviews for you to check out. All right, let's get back into music with U2. They've been busy with a couple of EPs this year, but the bigger news is a new album sometime in 2026. This is old U2, still good. It's New Year's Day.

0: Mama on World Cafe. I Want You from their great album, Welcome to My Blue Sky. They were in studio last year. So good. I want you to do what you please for a minute, and Steve Lacy will greet you with new music when we get back to World Cafe.
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4: 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I'm Stephen Kaleo and the Rolling Stones. 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Maybe join a bocce team. Rolling Stones World Tour. New album out now, and we'll play a song from the record. It's in the stars, it's at the starting. Plus, John Ross performs as Wild Pink, and he's got a song about a beloved character actor. We'll tell you who it is, and we will also get to a live performance from Roseanne Cash.
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4: Plus Marvin Gaye, Courtney Barnett, and more. This is World Cafe. All right, let's get going with a live performance from the Hold Steady. Gather round as Craig Finn name checks everyone he can think of, from Pavement to Meat Loaf. See how many bands you can pick out in We Can Get Together. It's World Cafe.

0: pictures of you from The Cure on The Cafe. Also, Wild Pink, the new album is called Still Coming Down, and it is due out August 21st. You heard Box Store. Got a few more to go when we get back to World Cafe.
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0: Welcome back. It's World Cafe with Courtney Barnett from her latest studio album, Creature of Habit. 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
0: 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Good evening, Michael Black with you with some Root music and a very smoky Wednesday. If you were out today, you could deep smell it and could see how cloudy it was, but the clouds were smoke, which is very odd. Got some music maybe to clear away the smoke a little bit. We'll have some PJ Harvey coming up in a bit. We'll also get to some Regina Spektor, the Subdued, some Steve Earle, a lot more to get to. Let's start off with Jade Bird. This is from her self-titled release, and I Get No Joy on WRUR, The Root.

88.5 FM, WRUR. That's Whitney from Forever Turned Around on My Life Alone. Went back to Book of Dreams for the Steve Miller Band and Jungle Love from 1977. The Stone Roses, Elizabeth, My Dear, from their self-titled release, and Jade Bird starting us off with I Get No Joy. Up next, here are the Beatles, and this is Now and Then on WRUR, The Root.

0: It's Root Music on WRUR. Old Lady with Spanish Bowl, closing out that set of music from Kissing Creek. Dave Matthews' band, Why I Am, from Big Whiskey and the Gru Gru King. Stevie Nicks covering Dave Matthews with Crash Into Me from the Soundstage Sessions. And the Beatles, the single Now and Then that came out in 2023. Up next, a nice long set of music. We'll kick things off with Regina Spektor. 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

88.5 FM, WRUR, the Watson Twins, Dig a Little Deeper from Fire Songs. Aqualung before that, and the album Memory Man gave us Pressure Suit, going back to 2007. Fleet Foxes, the title track to Helplessness Blues, and Regina Spektor from Begin to Hope and Fidelity. Up next, to start a set of music to close out our first hour of Root Music on this Wednesday, Nick Shoulders with Bored Fighting on The Root, WRUR.

It's WRUR, The Root, Robin Hitchcock with Television, closing out our first hour of Root Music on this Wednesday from the album Spooked from 2004. Ada Lee from a recent release, When I Paint My Masterpiece, and Baby Blue Frigidaire Mini Fridge. PJ Harvey, A Perfect Day Elise from the album with the question, Is This Desire? And Nick Shoulders started us off with Bored Fighting, his release from last year, Refugee Blues. 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

FM 80.5 WRUR, The Cribs, Never the Same. Brand new music from that group. Before that, from 2023, Sierra Farrell with Fox Hunt. Billy Bragg and Wilco, California Stars, from that collaborative 1998 release, Mermaid Avenue. And Neil Young starting off the hour with Walk With Me. Up next, we'll kick off four in a row with a group that will be at CMAC this weekend. I think tickets are still available. They get a brand new record out. And I really sound great. Got to see them in Philadelphia in May. Here's Death Cab for Cutie, going back to Narrow Stairs. 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

88.5 FM, WRUR, Gina Perella. That is I'm Gone from the album Somewhere New. Dire Straits from Brothers in Arms and Ride Across the River, going back to 1985. We heard the Subdudes with All the Time in the World from Primitive Streak, and Death Cab for Cutie with Kath and Ben Gibbard and company at CMAC this weekend. Robin Hitchcock and the Venus 3 are up next. This is Adventure Rocket Ship on the Route.

It's Root Music on WRUR. Steve Earle from Washington Square Serenade and City of Immigrants. Suzanne Vega before that from Flying with Angels, her recent release in Speaker's Corner. And Robin Hitchcock and the Venus 3 from Olé Tarantula and Adventure Rocket Ship. Up next, here is the group Shame from a brand new release called Cutthroat. 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

The music of Anderson East from his Delilah release from 2002, Find 'Em, Fool 'Em, Forget 'Em, here on The Root. Before that, Charlie Crockett from Lonesome Drifter that came out last year, Never No More, and Shame with Quiet Life. 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The Mainstream with Brett Mabee, that's on the air till 3, followed by the World Cafe at 3 a.m. Thank you for listening to Root Music. I'll be back tomorrow night at 10 p.m. with more music to get you in your Thursday night. Have a safe rest of your Wednesday night and the Thursday morning, and stay away from all the smoke that's outside. Gossip and the Grain is the album in 2008 that Ray LaMontagne had this song. This is Let It Be Me on WRUR, The Root.

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One of Alison Russell's newest singles sees her teaming up with Brittany Spencer, a country singer who was born and raised in Baltimore but moved to Nashville in 2013 to pursue country music full-time. It's a move that paid off greatly for one of the best powerhouse singers on the scene right now. That's their Black Lavender getting us into this hour on the mainstream. Now, Escano, I'm Brett Maybe. Gaut na wondi and dwasawa ongwenyo enki cho chento. Aga jingwa got ni goyo ti wanza gwego nangan wanisa de hate wanisa geko. I hope there are good minds everywhere today and every day. And if you're tuning in for the first time this hour, stick around for some musical adventures as we'll be enjoying tracks from the likes of the Silhouettes Project. Later on, CB, music, a new one from Corto Alto. In this block is Seneca rocker Justin Woodmansey and his band Elemantra. First up the bat, though, is Liminal Stages, the June 19th release from the Colombian psych-funk trio Balthus. It's the fourth single from their newest album Manifest. Be on the lookout for the October 7th release for your consideration and approval. Enjoy this new edition on the mainstream.

Rob Robber's New Year's Eve from Two Wheels Move the Soul on the mainstream. Earlier in the set was Lanterns on the Lakes, The Likes of Us from their Versions of Us album. We also heard Ella Montra's Moccasin Gaze classic Smother, an early 2026 release, and it was Colombia's answer to Krungbane, the Bogota-based Balthus with Liminal Stages, a sneak peek of an upcoming project, so be on the lookout for more information and more great features, as that was only the first time we got that song into the rotation. And I want to get your music into the rotation as well. If you're a singer-songwriter, get your tracks into me digitally at brett@mainstreamradio.net. It has been a phenomenal way to learn about new music that sometimes doesn't hit my radar. And taking that a step further, I want to cast that net even farther. Even if you're not a singer-songwriter, you're welcome to reach out to me with bands from your local area that I just got to know. And we all know those that are kind of rising above the rest, if that's the way to put it. I don't even want to put it into those terms. But there are some bands who have a great momentum, a great following, and have really put the time and dedication into honing their craft. Well, send their tracks to me as well at brett@mainstreamradio.net. We're putting the community back in the community radio, one great song and one great listener at a time. Bonobo is coming up before this block is through. Looking ahead, Carlita, a track that celebrates Manhattan and features Sophie Tucker. Later on is the latest from Corto Alto, and right now we're going to get back into this set and help to wind on the first half with a Toronto-born, but Brampton, Canada-raised Skip Waiters. He's known for blending rap, R&B, soul, experimental production, and conceptual storytelling into a unique package. Inspired by the likes of Kendrick Lamar and Anderson .Paak, you're invited to turn it up with Changes, a great track to keep you going today on the mainstream.

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At the halfway point of this hour, let me get a quick shout out to some friends who are dialed into KPPS 97.5 LPFM in and around St. Louis Park, Minnesota. And as always, should you have to step away from listening on your favorite local airwaves, you're welcome to check out more information about your local station's live stream. The best way to stay up to date with the mainstream with Brett Mabee and your own local programming, important news, community events, and the other great personalities that decorate your airwaves. I'll be back with you one last time, but as we look ahead into the remainder of this hour's broadcast, Nate Smith, Kiefer, Cartoons, and Kenny Beats, all in one great song. More immediately is Taina Asili, Carlita, and this one from Cree member CB. She's from the Mitsini community, a little north of Montreal, where they still now live and create music. They teamed up with one of the more recent Big Juno Award winners, Ace and Abby, for Body to Body, here on the mainstream.

New York. 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

Taina Isili's Who I Am on the mainstream. We also heard Carlita and Sophie Tucker opining about Manhattan, a single perfectly timed to help celebrate New York's big win in the NBA Finals this year, right? Also, it was CB and Ace and Abby's Body to Body that got us into the half. Well, you know, it's about that time of day. Sadly, we got to part ways for a little bit, but as always, check your listings for the next time you can dial in on your favorite AM/FM station. I broadcast 7 days a week, 3 hours a day, so check your listings to see if I'll be joining you here sooner than later. If you're just not getting enough, though, reach out to Nola Daves Moses, the distribution director at Native Voice One. You can drop her a line at nola@nv1.org. We're going to jazz things up just a little bit with one from Cartoons and Kenny Beats before too long. I'll also squeeze in the Ferguson Rogers Process and the Bamboos, but not before this one from Corto Alto. Now, I don't know if you like to stream live performances, but if you do, there are a couple ways to do just that, and I highly recommend the late, great Quincy Jones' own streaming service, Quest, for a lot of jazz, and that's where I first saw these guys in a live kind of setting, featuring Vector, Turn It Up With Go, a great single that I leave you with for your consideration and approval on the mainstream.

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Suki Waterhouse is in full promo mode for her latest and third studio album, Loveland. That dropped July 10th. That's one of the lead singles, When I Get Drunk. A fun way to get into this hour on the mainstream. Now, Escano, I'm Brett Mabee, and as always, whether you're tuned in from your home, your office, or your car, there's never a bad time or place to enjoy some musical adventures together. And the fact that you keep tuning it in means one of a couple of things. Either that there's nothing else that you can tune into because of whatever terrestrial limitations that may be around you, or there's just not a lot on the airwaves these days. And I will admit that sometimes it certainly seems that way, which is exactly why we like to shake things up and help reimagine what a mainstream music scene can look and sound like. We're putting indigenous representation front and center as well, which means we're going to be hearing from the likes of Apache singer-songwriter CWIone. We'll also be getting in a new one from indigenous punk rocker Misha Louie and her band Misha and the Spanx. A recent addition from Mohawk singer Derek Miller, Jacob Shehe and Levi Platero team up for a reimagining of an early 50s instrumental classic, and I think you already know what I'm talking about. More immediately is Cesa, as we head on down to Brazil with one of the great late 2025 releases. For the first time this hour, we're going to introduce Blanchard's first new single of 2026, Heart Has to Work So Hard. Released in May, it's her first new music since last year's If You Asked for a Picture. Let me know what you think about it. I'll be back with details as to how to stay in touch in just a few. Right now, enjoy your listening.

Anishinaabe and Métis singer G.R. Grits, Turning It Up, a track featuring Tessa Ballas, as we go back to 2023 with that single. We also heard Brazilian singer Cesas, The Doi, a great track that I got turned on to in late 2025. We also heard one from Peaches, and it was Blonde Shell's Heart Has to Work So Hard that we got into the rotation. I'm Brett Mabee, and it's good to have you here right now. If you're tuning in for the first time, don't go anywhere. You're going to fall in love with a lot of great tracks that'll keep you coming back for more. And as I look ahead, music from the Ripcords. In fact, we're going to have a whole block of great indigenous blues-tinged rockers as we kick off the second half. Also a new one from Misha and the Spanx, but right now we're going to get back into things on somewhat of a country tone. And as I said, we're going to continue to ramp things up throughout the hour. 2026 sees Nathaniel Rateliff performing at Red Rocks in August and joining Mavis Staples at the Santa Fe Opera in September. A lot of really great things happening. And this song is from the A Song for Leon, a tribute to Leon Russell. It's their take on his classic Tightrope to keep you grooving through this hour on the mainstream. I'm up.

0: Hi, I'm Marilyn Ray Beyer, inviting you to climb on board the Midnight Special. 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

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Like I said, there are a lot of great ways to take me and these songs with you wherever you go, and I'm just excited that you're here for some of the audio fun. And it's just getting going as well, so a lot of things happening with the Full Moon Radio, a lot of pre-production kind of stuff, and I always want to hear from you. So feel free to reach out at 1-888-362-9970. Press 1 for the Mainstream, 2 for Gyno, and 3 for the Full Moon Radio itself. As we continue with this hour, I'll join you again after the latest from Mohawk singer Derek Miller, who lately has been teaming up with the likes of fellow Mohawk artists Jace Martin, Julian Taylor, just to name a few. Right now, you're invited to get your stomp on with CWI Own and his Where I'm From his What They Say on the Mainstream.

Hello, this is Adrian Sutherland. Wajig inomise kapituik. And you're listening to Native Voice One, the Native American Radio Network.

Derek Miller's Out of My Head, his latest 2026 single. We also heard Jacob Shehae teaming up with the great Levi Platero and their take on Sleepwalk. Earlier in the set was the Ripcord's White Cadillac, and once again kicking off that set it was CWI Owns, Where I'm from his What They Say release. Thank you so much for spending some of your time here on your local favorite airwaves. Check your listings for the next time you can dial into the mainstream with Brett Mabee. 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And say, use the chat feature as well to send me a ring. Let me know how much you're enjoying these songs. And if you're a singer-songwriter, well, again, more information can be found at mainstreamradio.net. Rachel Chinnariri and Cat Burns coming up before too long. But in this first mini-set of the final block is one from St. Vincent and this new single from Misha and the Spanx. Released in June, it's the third single leading up to their new EP, Visions. Be on the lookout for the September 18th release, courtesy of Super Connected Records. It's Smiling that I leave you with. For your consideration and approval, be good to yourself and each other, and be good at it, especially when you're listening to the mainstream.

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2: You're on the air with Hannah Mayer. Well, wait a second, not right now, but you could be. I'm on the air with you from 2 to 6 p.m., Monday through Friday, on The Root on WRUR and WITH. And I promise I'm going to play some great music for you. 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

0: Modest Mouse is currently on tour in support of their latest album, An Eraser and a Maze. In fact, the tour is going so well that they've even added new fall dates across the U.S. and Canada, with stops in places like Atlanta, San Francisco, L.A., New Orleans, just to name a few. Might be coming to a city or res near you. That's their Life's a Dream, kicking off this hour of unforgettable music today on the mainstream. I'm Brett Mabee, and I'll be with you for this hour as we take some musical adventures together. Don't forget, you're always cordially invited to stick around for the entire broadcast. But I do understand that sometimes we're way too busy in this postmodern digital age. So, as always, you're welcome to get caught back up digitally on sites like mainstreamradio.net or nv1.org. Two resources that I'll be sharing more information about as we continue on with the hour. But you're here for the music, I am too. We'll hear from the likes of Duran Jones and the Indications, the Marlowes, Cautious Clay, Curtis Clear Sky, and the Constellations. But not before this one from Nelly Furtado. Fun fact, she wrote her Grammy-winning I'm Like a Bird in 20 minutes, which, of course, launched her into global stardom at the age of 22. She turned down a major record deal at the age of 17 because she didn't want to be molded into a teen pop act. Again, a decision that turned out quite well for her. After stepping away for a number of years to focus on other aspects of her life, she's back with some of her newest music. And right now, it's her 2024 single, Save Your Breath, helping us to get back into this block on the mainstream.
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0: Zachariah Julian and These Marked Trees with Crown, a track featuring Richard Reed, found on the Grace EP on the mainstream. We also heard one of the newest singles from Curtis Clear Sky and the Constellations. That was their track, We Belong. And before that was Nelly Furtado, William 108, Charmy, Tabora Johnson, and Tyomi Banks with their Save Your Breath single. I'm Brett Mabee. And there's a good chance you already know that. But if you're tuning in for the first time today, it's good to have you here. And as always, you're invited to stick around for the entire time. And if you do like the convenience of the digital age, well, the good news is you can listen to the mainstream anytime you want on places like mainstreamradio.net. I do keep the digital archive up to date there. It's also a useful resource if there's a song you heard and just didn't get the Shazam out in enough time for. So again, check things out at mainstreamradio.net and drop me a line there. There's a chat feature on the homepage and information as to how to submit music for consideration in the rotation. I look forward to hearing from you soon. All of this and so much more at mainstreamradio.net. The Silverbacks coming up in this block. Looking ahead, the Marlowes. One from Effers, also Vampire. And we're going to kick off this set with a huge winner at the 2026 Juno Awards. Of course, Ace and Abby has also put out his newest project, the acoustic reimagining of some classics of his called Timelines. That came out March 20th. And he also has a heavy 2026 summer tour schedule. So a lot of things happening with this up-and-coming indigenous singer-songwriter. It's We Were Here, getting us back into this block on the mainstream.
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1: Hi, this is Nick Forrester. This week in E-Town, a couple of really remarkable singer-songwriters, Dean Johnson from the Pacific Northwest, Billy Martin is here from England, and my interview with Mike Nelson, who's a classic Denver weatherman and author of the world's littlest book on climate. That's all this week in E-Town.
0: Sunday afternoon at 1 on The Root.

We're at the halfway point of the hour, and the fun's going to be over before you know it. So as always, check your listings for the next time you can join me on the mainstream with Brett Mabee. Now, I'm not quite signing out yet. I have a little bit more time with you. But before recommencing the music, a shout out to a few friends who are dialed in to WITH 90.1 FM in and around Ithaca, New York. It's great to have you here. And don't forget, while you're welcome to stick around for the AM-FM broadcast, if you're just too busy on your way to work or whatever the case may be, get caught back up a number of different ways, including NV1.org, where you can enjoy the mainstream and all the great offerings of Native Voice One, Native American Radio Network. Before we do part ways, tracks from Vampire and 49th and Main. In this block, though, the retro-sounding Duran Jones and the Indications with Aaron Frazier, also the Marlowes. But right now, we're heading back up to Canada with Suzumi, who teamed up with Lancelot Knight. Be on the lookout for Lancelot's debut solo album, courtesy of Marilyn Music. It also follows multiple singles that charted in the top 10 on the Indigenous Music Countdown. Enjoy their collaboration, Sparrow. And don't go anywhere. I'll be back with you one last time today on the mainstream.

gifted me a new color I could adore. I'll nurture you and build your wings. I'll be your shield to protect you from everything.

what you become. So fly.

The Marlowes from the Hotel Malibu. It's Through the Changes today on the Mainstream. In that set was also Duran Jones with The Indications and Aaron Frazier with their single Been So Long. Now, if I remember correctly, I do believe both Duran Jones and Aaron Frazier released that song as a single, a double feature, if you will. And again, we also heard Salt Chalk City Orchestra and Suzumi and Sparrow, who teamed up with Lancelot Knight and Sarah Siddiqui with that 2024 collaboration. Thank you for joining me today, and I can't wait to do this again. Be good to yourself and each other, and as always, check your local listings for the next time you can dial in on your favorite AM/FM station. In the final set is tracks from Vampire, Trixie Mattel, and this one from the New York-born duo of Effers. A name which I don't think I can technically say on the air, but also one that looks kind of funny, and that originated with a typo in a group chat. Anyway, it's their single Lucky that I leave you with. I'll be back with you before you know it. Sot, ongwenyo angit, osarano onda jates hait kwa satanet kedo, seweni chiosten, hait kwa, tent ke ai hachigus. Sing along, have some fun, have a good day, and I'll be back soon.

Ani Bojo Kenawaya, Graham Jones Indigenous Cause. Hi everyone, this is Graham Jones, and you're listening to Native Voice One, the Native American Radio Network.

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5: 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Hey, I'm Kaleo. File this one under catchy, upbeat power pop. Meet Weird Nightmare.

Weird Nightmare is the stage name of Alex Adkins. Alex was the frontman of the punk and hardcore band Metz for over 15 years before starting his own solo project. The new album Hoopla was produced by Jim Eno of Spoon, and it's definitely one for fans of The Replacements or Fountains of Wayne, even Teenage Fan Club. Coming up, a mini concert with Weird Nightmare from our stage in Philly. Plus later in the hour, new music from Phoebe Bridgers, something from her forthcoming solo album Lost Weekend. That's today on World Cafe. Getting started with Steely Dan, you know, this song could have been celebrating its 50th anniversary this year because it was supposed to be on 1976's The Royal Scam. But don't worry, you can celebrate it next year because it's on Asia. It's Steely Dan with I Got the News.

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From NPR, this is World Cafe. Hey, I'm Stephen Kaleo. Alex Edkins fronted the long-running punk band Metz for nearly two decades. And the trio might have taken a hiatus back in 2024, but Edkins has kept busy with his solo project, Weird Nightmare. Name-checking The Replacements, Elvis Costello, and Teenage Fan Club takes a little bit of swagger. Okay, a lot of swagger. But Edkins delivers, especially on his sophomore solo album, Hoopla. While his first solo record channeled underground lo-fi energy, Hoopla goes full power pop, thanks in part to production from Spoon's Jim Eno. On tap today, a mini concert with the band recorded here from our home base in Philadelphia during the non-convention. Our session gets underway with a performance of a song from the new record Hoopla. It's Head Full of Rain from Weird Nightmare on the Cafe.

How you doing? Thanks so much, everyone. We love you. We hope you have a great night. Band's called Weird Nightmare, new record Hoopla on Sub Pop, Not Alone in Canada. Please check it out. This one's called Where I Belong.

0: Have a great night, y'all.
1: From the stage in Philadelphia, that is Weird Nightmare. That's the solo project of Alex Edkins from Metz. The song is Where I Belong, and it is the final track from Weird Nightmare's new album, Hoopla. Huge thanks to Alex and the band. We're back in a minute with more World Cafe.
2: Acting Attorney General Todd Blanche faces questions from the Senate Judiciary Committee. 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And like Bondi, he used to be a lawyer for President Trump. His answers determine if senators will back him for the job permanently. 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
1: Welcome back. It's World Cafe. Hope you dug that Weird Nightmare performance. If you want to check out that mini concert, see video of it. We've got it on our YouTube channel at World Cafe. And if you feel like it, like and subscribe, because we obviously want to give you more performances and interviews for you to check out. All right, let's get back into music with U2. They've been busy with a couple of EPs this year, but the bigger news is a new album sometime in 2026. This is old U2, still good. It's New Year's Day.

That's Nicole Atkins, who just got signed to Chris Isaak's Wicked Game Records, which, yes, on the nose, but still pretty cool. Song is called When the Night Falls. Nicole Atkins' new album is Drama. It is due out in September. Let's continue on with something from LA band Mount Joy's latest album. It's Coyote.

0: Mama on World Cafe, I Want You, from their great album, Welcome to My Blue Sky. They were in studio last year. So good. I want you to do what you please for a minute, and Steve Lacy will greet you with new music when we get back to World Cafe.
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3: Saturday afternoon at 4 on The Root.

Welcome back. It's World Cafe and new music imminently from Steve Lacy. His album, Oh Yeah, is out on Friday. Not sure if this is the song of the summer, but it feels like it fits the bill. He's dealing with a seasonal situationship on the feeling.

It's Leve on World Cafe with Silver Lining. She once covered a Phoebe Bridgers song. I'm playing a Phoebe Bridgers song. I'm just like Leve. Okay, this is new music from Phoebe. New album is called Lost Weekend, due out August 14th. This song is called Lost Boys.

0: Wrapping up this hour of World Cafe with Sam Fender and people watching. And that does it for us on The Cafe. Appreciate you listening, and thanks to our affiliates nationwide who make this show possible. 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
2: 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It's in the stars, it's at the starting. 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We'll tell you who it is, and we will also get to a live performance from Roseanne Cash.
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2: Plus Marvin Gaye, Courtney Barnett, and more. This is World Cafe. All right, let's get going with a live performance from the Hold Steady, Gather Round, as Craig Finn name checks everyone he can think of, from Pavement to Meat Loaf. 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

0: Thank you so much for coming down this afternoon. We're the whole steady.
1: Welcome one, welcome all. I'm Kaleo. It's World Cafe. I'm going to level with you. I overscheduled this show. I just put in too much music because I was like, I think we can do it, which means I can't talk all that much. So you should know that the Rolling Stones have a new album. It's called Foreign Tongues. It's their 25th album. And the 80-year-olds still sound pretty good. Check out this one, The Rolling Stones in the Stars. It's new music on World Cafe.

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0: Live from the archives, it's World Cafe. Hey, I am Kaleo, and we're in the vault pulling out live performances from bands and artists who have visited over the last 35 years, and one of my favorite performers, one of the nicest people as well, giving us all a little self-esteem boost. It's Michael Kiwanuka, You Ain't the Problem, live from the archives.

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1: Recorded live for World Cafe, it's Roseanne Cash with Black Cadillac. And Michael Kiwanuka, You Ain't the Problem. Just a few of the live performances recorded over the last 35 years. You can check out a bunch at worldcafe.org. New music from John Ross, who performs as Wild Pink. This is a love letter to William Fichtner, the great character actor. If you're familiar with the movie Go, he's the guy trying to sell Confederated products, one of my all-time favorite movie roles. But yeah, he's that guy in a bunch of these things, and this song is a love letter to him. It is called Box Store, new music from Wild Pink.

0: pictures of you. From The Cure, On the Cafe. Also, Wild Pink. The new album is called Still Coming Down, and it is due out August 21st. You heard Box Store. Got a few more to go when we get back to World Cafe.
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0: Well, I feel restored for one. I don't know about you. Marvin Gaye, Sexual Healing, closing out this edition of The Cafe. 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I'm Stephen Kaleo. 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
7: Good morning. President Trump's nominee to lead the Justice Department used to be his personal lawyer. Democratic senators accused Todd Blanche of still working for Trump, not the public. It's Morning Edition from NPR News. Elsewhere in the Senate, the new head of the Federal Reserve said he's committed to getting inflation under control. Amy Martinez.
8: And I'm Leila Fadel. He didn't spell out his plans for interest rates, but the expectation is they stay high. Also, the war with Iran has led to billions in profits for oil companies. Some Democrats want new taxes to get a piece of that windfall. It's Thursday, July 16th. On this day in 1790, President George Washington signed a law making a spot along the Potomac River the nation's capital. The news is next.
9: Live from NPR News in Washington, I'm Dave Mattingly. The U.S. continues to intensify its airstrikes against Iran amid the renewed naval blockade of Iranian ports. U.S. Central Command says American forces struck Iranian targets in multiple locations over the last 24 hours. They included daytime and nighttime strikes. Iranian command centers and missile and drone capabilities were among the sites hit to further reduce Iran's ability to attack commercial shipping in the Strait of Hormuz. NPR's Hadil Al-Shalchi has more.
10: The U.S. military said it struck an unladen oil tanker attempting to sail toward an Iranian port in the Arabian Gulf. It said the ship ignored warnings and violated the U.S. blockade. There was no immediate comment from Iran. U.S. Central Command also said it has been redirecting compliant commercial vessels through the Strait of Hormuz. The U.S. intensified its attacks on Iranian military targets for a fifth day, and Iran responded by targeting U.S. bases in the Gulf and Jordan. The status of the ceasefire talks is currently unknown, but Iranian diplomats said they have been in contact with mediators. Hadil Al-Shalchi, NPR News, Istanbul.
9: President Trump is once again threatening U.S. military strikes on Iran's power plants and bridges. Speaking to Fox News, the president said American forces would attack Iran's energy plants and bridges next week unless Iran returns to the negotiating table. Some abuse survivors of the late convicted sex offender Jeffrey Epstein are speaking out against Acting Attorney General Todd Blanche becoming the permanent AG. Blanche was on Capitol Hill yesterday, testifying at his Senate confirmation hearing. Survivors say the Justice Department's handling of 3.5 million documents related to Epstein resulted in personal information being released, violating their privacy. NPR's Ava Berger says one survivor is scheduled to testify before lawmakers later today.
11: Survivors are frustrated that when the Justice Department released the files, it failed to redact some names and photos of them. It's one of the reasons they oppose Blanche's nomination to be the next U.S. Attorney General. Another is Blanche's meeting with convicted sex offender and Epstein co-conspirator Ghislaine Maxwell in 2025, which led to Maxwell being moved to a lower security prison. Survivor Danny Bensky spoke after Blanche's confirmation hearing on Wednesday.
12: His record has shown time and time again that he's prioritizing mitigating reputational harm over protecting American victims.
11: Bensky was 17 when she first met Epstein and will testify before lawmakers today. Ava Berger, NPR News.
9: The White House says President Trump plans to deliver a primetime

Good morning and welcome to Open Tunings. I'm Scott Regan. I'll be your host here till noon. We are 88.5 WRUR FM and HD Rochester, 90.1 WITH FM and HD 1 Ithaca. I got a couple of tickets to give away for the Felice Brothers. They'll be at Hauerhorn this coming Saturday. Also, it's opening day for Grassroots tonight. We'll get to send down to the Buffalo. In fact, let's begin with one of the headliners this year. Playing at Grassroots, this is Taj Mahal.

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Taj Mahal. Excuse me, Taj Mahal and the Phantom Blues Band to open up today. Their new CD and the title track to their CD called Time. Taj, one of the headliners at this year's Grassroots Fest in Trumansburg. Also in there, Watch and Chain from James Hunter and Right on Time with Brandy Carlisle. Brandy playing at Brandy, me and Brandy are pals. She's playing this summer at CMAC, August 15th, along with the great trio. I'm with her. Should be a really wonderful show that night. This is another one with a big voice.

0: John Prine going back to Lost Dogs and Mixed Blessings with New Train, opening up with Annie Lennox from her CD Songs of Mass Destruction, and Ghost in My Machine, of course, another machine in there with Marrakesh Express from Crosby, Stills, and Nash. 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
0: Grassroots again starting up today, this evening, and one of the groups playing, I think, in the evening time. This is Maddie Wall. 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That's grassrootsfest.org. They have schedules and everything listed there. Playing tonight, this is Maddie Walsh from the Blind Spots.

Opening up, we heard from Matty Walsh and the Blind Spots. They're playing tonight around 6:30 at Grassroots Fest. You can find out more about that, the entire lineup, at grassrootsfest.org. Outrun the Smoke, good luck with that. It seems to be everywhere today, yesterday, maybe tomorrow as well. Walkin' with Wilco and So Sorry, Feist from her CD, The Reminder. Zoe Deschanel and M Ward.

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in your purse. It's got me wondering which is worse. The day I fell in love.

0: That is the Felice Brothers. They are playing at Hollerhorn this weekend on Saturday, along with the duo Tough Old Bird, and we'll have tickets for that sometime this morning. Not too long from now, we'll do a ticket giveaway. That was the big surprise from their CD, Yonder is the Clock, with the Felice Brothers. Opening up with Zoe Deschanel joining M. Ward. They usually sing as the duo She and Him. This comes from M. Ward's solo release called Whole Time, their version of Rave On. Ain't That Love with Ray Charles, and Get Behind the Mule. Get Behind the Mule with Booker T from his Potato Hole CD. Well, it's almost lunchtime. Maybe you should be thinking about what you want to have. And here's a suggestion from Blaze Foley.
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Well, with the Peter Asher movie documentary being played at the Little Theater, we've heard a little bit about Peter and Gordon over the past couple weeks. That's the other duo from that same time period, of course, Chad and Jeremy with a summer song, opening up with a couple other sort of summer-like themes, Big Cheeseburgers and Good French Fries, Blaze Foley, Ice Cream Man, the one and only Jonathan Richman with The Modern Lovers, and Chet Baker with Summer Sketch. The different sides of summer there. You're tuned to WITH and WRUR. We got Gillian Welch and David Rawlings.

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0: We opened up with Gilly Welsh and David Rawlings and Empty Trainload of Sky from their Woodland release from last year. New from Alison Russell, her CD called In the Hour of Chaos, and the song Rainbows, sticking with the sky there. And Wonderful Life, the Felice Brothers, their song Wonderful Life. They are playing on Saturday at Hauerhorn. We'll have tickets for that in just a minute. Also, we got a show at Hochstein High Falls today. And the free lunchtime concert series will be moving indoors due to the poor air quality. It's in the MCC downtown campus. It's really easy to get to, and the parking is right across the street in the old Kodak lot there, right by the baseball stadium. Debbie Kendrick playing today. She is really wonderful. She's so engaging as an entertainer. I hope you can join us for some lunch at music time, some music at lunchtime with Debbie Kendrick's experience playing today. We'll get to some Debbie Kendrick's on. Again, it's been moved inside to Hochstein High Falls due to the poor air quality, as everyone can see. All you got to do is walk outdoors, and it's like down the street. You can see it right there in front of you. Anyway, the Felice Brothers, speaking of seeing, you can see them. We got a pair of tickets for them at Hauerhorn this coming Saturday with the duo Tough Old Bird opening. If you'd like to go see the Felice Brothers, the number here, 888-639-5613. Two tickets for the Felice Brothers. I have something here from the band First Aid Kit. I'll just take the first caller. Caller number one for the Felice Brothers this Saturday at Hauerhorn.
1: Ahem.

That is The Lion's Roar, the title track to the album from First Aid Kit from a couple of years ago now. And congratulations to Sean. Won a pair of tickets for the show with the Felice Brothers this coming Saturday at Howard Horn. Find out more about that and all the events and music at Howard Horn's website. Again, the Hoxsey High Falls show today has been moved indoors right across the street, basically, over at the old Kodak building at the MCC campus now. And there's lots of parking right there, right across the street from the building, right in front of the baseball stadium. And it will be at 1210 with Debbie Kendricks. And you can find out more about that if you visit Hoxton at High Falls. They have information there of all the shows. This is Debbie Kendricks.

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That is a great combination of Bela Fleck and Renee Fleming and Dolly Parton. Their version of In the Pines from Renee Fleming and Bela Fleck's collaboration called The Fiddle and the Drum. Opening up, we heard Debbie Kendricks with her band, and they are going to be at the MCC campus downtown as opposed to being outside for the Hochstein at High Falls concert today. It's around 12 o'clock show, 12:10, and it's right in the second floor there. There's elevators. It's right across the street from the parking lot where you can park, right in front of the baseball stadium next to the old Kodak Center, old Kodak building. MCC's downtown campus for Debbie Kendricks at Hochstein at High Falls today. Also in there, we heard from Professor Louie and the Cro-Matrix with Ain't No More Cain and Needed Time. That was Debbie Kendricks opened up that set. Into In the Pines, now we go to In the Stars. This comes from the new CD from the Rolling Stones.

Opening up, we heard from the new CD, the new album from the Rolling Stones called Foreign Tongues, with that great artwork on the cover. The song In the Stars, Keep Your Distance from Richard Thompson, and Beauty of the Rain, Dar Williams CD of the same title. Another Rain song here. This is Rhiannon Giddens, and she will be playing at Grassroots tomorrow. She'll be on the grandstand stage right after Jim Lauderdale. It's a great lineup. You can check it out at grassrootsfest.org. Rhiannon Giddens tomorrow around 8 o'clock, 7:30 at Grassroots. This comes from her new CD.

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A couple of people who make regular appearances at Grassroots, that is Richie and Rosie, Richie Stearns and Rosie Newton. Say Darlin' Say from their Tractor Beam release. You can find out more about the whole lineup, including...

Heard Rhiannon Giddens in there. Her new CD, Hope is the Thing with Feathers. We heard Carolina Rain to open up the set. They're all at Grassroots this year, grassrootsfest.org for more information. And Slippery People, as done by the Staples Singers. Mavis Staples was there a couple of years ago at Grassroots. You're tuned to WITH and WRUR. Let's bring out Talking Heads for themselves.

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Opening up that set with Talking Heads and Wild Wild Life, a new CD from Angelique Kidjo called Hope with two exclamation points. Angelique Kidjo was joined there with vocals on with Charlie Wilson. Her new CD and her song For Me. And Don't Go to Nightclubs Anymore from Van Morrison. If you're looking to go to a nightclub tonight, the Little Theater Cafe has two spring chickens playing. Connie Deming will be there, and I'll be there. This is Connie Deming, recorded live at the studio here at WRUR a couple years back. Now, one of my favorite songs of hers. You can see Connie tonight, 7 to 9 at the Little Theater Cafe.

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Now I do you suppose you must approach the throne with its backup.

Sonny Landreth from his CD called Levittown. He actually came and visited the station when he released that. Town was playing in Rochester, and that was the USS Zydeco-Oldsmobile from Sonny Landreth. Tusk from Fleetwood Mac, and I guess Time Just Makes Fools of Us All with Father John Misty. This is Bonnie Raitt.

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Finished up with Blame It On Me from Bonnie Raitt, Just Like That CD, her most recently release, and A Long Time Gone, of course, going back to Crosby, Stills, and Nash. This has been Open Tunings. I'm Scott Regan, and thanks for listening today.

0: What you're hearing right now is the title track of the 1983 Tony Rice album Church Street Blues. Tony Rice's music has inspired a sort of devotion in the bluegrass world, and Punch Brothers Chris Thiele and Chris Critter Eldridge are big Tony Rice fans. Their 2022 album Hell on Church Street is a track-by-track reinterpretation of Church Street Blues.
1: Hell on Church Street Blues.
0: But covering a whole Tony Rice album, something so beloved, that's a bit of a risky proposition. Take it from Critter's mom, who was friends with Tony Rice.
2: I played the record for my mom, and she was like, "It's wonderful, it's great. A lot of people aren't going to like this." because it's so different.
0: Coming up, you'll hear just how different in a live performance from Punch Brothers and a conversation with Critter and Chris Thiele today. I'm Stephen Kaleo. This is an encore edition of World Cafe. Recent guests to World Cafe include Jesse Wells talking about his breakthrough writing protest music, and Cutworms played songs from their new Jeff Tweedy produced album. You can find those sessions at worldcafe.org. Our encore with Punch Brothers up in a few minutes, but first, here is Nick Drake getting us off the ground with Pink Moon.

0: What's up, party people? This is an encore edition of World Cafe. I am Stephen Kaleo, and Punch Brothers. Bluegrass meets folk, meets classical, meets chamber pop group. They've got a new album coming next week called The Unsung Adventures of Punch Brothers. Thought it'd be a good idea to check out their last visit to the cafe in 2022 when they made a tribute record to an all-time great. Here's Raina Duris.
1: The word legend gets thrown around a lot when people talk about music, but I really mean it when I say Tony Rice is a legend in the bluegrass world. Fans describe his music and its influence with a reverence that borders on religious. And the members of Punch Brothers are fans. But they were also Tony's friends. Punch Brothers recently released a new album called Hell on Church Street. It's a reimagined version of Tony Rice's 1983 album, Church Street Blues. Today, I'm speaking to Punch Brothers mandolinist Chris Thiele and guitarist Chris Eldridge, who goes by Critter, about their love of Tony Rice's music, their longtime friendship with Tony himself, and what it was like to reinterpret an album by one of their heroes. You'll also hear live performances they chose from recent shows, starting with one they recorded live in Nashville. This is Punch Brothers, Church Street Blues.

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0: Punch Brothers performing Church Street Blues for World Cafe. That's from their latest album, Hell on Church Street. I'm joined by two of the members of Punch Brothers right now, mandolinist Chris Thiele. Hello.
1: Hello, how are you?
0: Doing great. I've also got guitarist Chris Eldridge, who goes by Critter, so I'll be calling him Critter throughout this interview. Hi.
2: Hi, Raina. How's it going?
0: Going great. Welcome back to the World Cafe.
2: Thank you.
1: Thank you so much for having us. Good to be back after all of this time.
0: I know. It's so wonderful to have you. So this album, it's a reinterpretation of a 1983 album from Tony Rice called Church Street Blues. I know, Critter, you had a personal relationship with Tony. We're going to dig into that a little bit later on. But first, maybe you guys can give us the broad strokes for people who might not be familiar with Tony Rice. Who was he?
1: Oh, just a beacon of creative energy in the roots community. He valued the development of an individual musical voice, and then also loved, I think, nothing more than to help other people achieve their most individual voices. And so the record Church Street Blues sort of stands in stark contrast to a lot of his activity. You would generally consume his work in a band setting. And Church Street Blues, on the other hand, is a solo project. And you get to hear him transfer all of that energy that he might otherwise direct towards his fellow musicians, towards shining, you know, helping them shine their light as bright as possible. He directed that onto the songs that he selected. It's unique in his output, and I think maybe is one of the reasons it stands out to so many of us who love his work.
0: Right. I want to give people a chance to hear a bit of the Tony Rice versions of one of the songs we're going to hear, because it's mostly Tony, sometimes his brother, just vocals and acoustic guitar. This one's just acoustic guitar. Let's hear a bit of Tony's version of Cattle in the Cane from Church Street Blues.

0: So that's Tony Rice playing Cattle in the Cane on his album Church Street Blues. I'm talking to Chris Thiele and Critter of Punch Brothers about their take on that full album. Theirs is called Hell on Church Street Blues.
1: That's actually Tony with his brother Wyatt Rice. He did have his brother back him up on just the instrumental tracks.
0: But even then, it's only two guys.
1: Yeah.
0: And Punch Brothers is five guys. So let's use that song as an example. How did you approach transforming Tony's songs and making them your own?

0: Critter?
1: Well, you know, for one thing, you know, just the fact that we were, you know, we are a band of five people, and Tony is a band of one person, occasionally two when his brother Wyatt's joining him. That alone, the whole canvas that we're working with is inherently different. You know, just us all making sounds is going to be a pretty different experience. But, you know, I think it was really important to us when we were making this record that we didn't want to just, you know, cover the songs as Tony did them. You know, we didn't want it to be... you know, exactly a covers of a covers record. We wanted it to be kind of a reimagination of a covers record.
2: So often when you cover a piece of music, you know, there's a thrill in shape-shifting. There's a thrill in sort of the metamorphosis that is possible where you are you, but you love this thing that someone else did. And can you, how completely can you embody the thing that they made? And that can be really, really enjoyable, but is seldom the most enjoyable listen to someone who is not you. In that thing already exists. Tony's version exists. It is the most perfectly it version of that there could possibly be. So if we just slap ourselves onto it, it is necessarily second best. It's not additive. It just is celebratory. And so when we then approach Cattle and the Cane, when you interact, or you enter into a conversation with someone's existing piece of art, it is the conversation. You need to get in there and express yourself. They have made a statement and you respond as yourself. And so the five of us, I think we're trying to fully embody ourselves in conversation with Tony Rice's version of Cattle and Cane.
0: I love thinking of it as a conversation. Let's take a listen to Punch Brothers' Cattle and the Cane live for World Cafe.

0: recorded live for World Cafe. That was Punch Brothers with Cattle in the Cane. I'm hanging with Chris Thiele and Critter of Punch Brothers today. Their new album, Hell on Church Street, is a start-to-finish reinterpretation of Tony Rice's album, Church Street Blues. Chris, what do you remember from the first time you heard Tony's music?
1: Oh, boy. So there is not a bigger Tony Rice fan than my parents, both of them. Tony was in, you know, Tony factored into any car trip that was longer than, say, 45 minutes. I would say that a Tony Rice record was gonna happen. So it's like if it was longer than one record, guaranteed there would be a Tony record involved. And typically maybe we would just start with Tony Rice. So he was a constant force in my young life, and I think all five of us. Yeah, Critter?
2: Oh, definitely. Very, very much in mind. I mean, my mom too might, you know, be in the running with your parents for, you know, biggest Tony Rice fan of their respective generation.
1: Sets us up for like a weird situation presenting this record. We know that for fellow Tony Rice devotees, like hearing a reimagining of such a seminal work as Church Street Blues is for any Tony fan, you know, it's gonna be an emotionally complicated experience.
2: It was actually pretty funny. I'll share this. This is the kind of thing that maybe you don't say on the radio, but when I played the record for my mom and she was like, "Yeah, it's wonderful. It's great. A lot of people aren't gonna like this." because it's so different, because in the bluegrass community, or you know where we come from, people do kind of put Tony on such a pedestal because he was so his music meant so much. Like, he redefined a lot of things, you know, about how an ensemble could play and the directions that the music could take. But one of the other really defining things is
1: how you sing. A lyric,
2: all kinds of stuff.
1: So many arrangements, and yeah.
2: But one of the big things that he did too is he kind of exemplified playing with a certain kind of directness and heart.
0: Right.
2: And so I think especially Tony his music means a lot to a lot of people. But you know, one thing about Tony playing with so much heart is that he had the most incredible stereo system in his basement. And this is actually going somewhere. He had this remarkable hi-fi system in his basement. I mean, truly, it was like this wall of equipment with these big, crazy old tube amplifiers and these amazing speakers that he'd gotten out of a recording studio and these all kinds of stuff. And when I was at his house, we would listen to music, and listening to music was a revelation to me on Tony's system. Records that I had never heard before, records that I had heard before, is like, it all sounded amazing. And the reason that he was so committed to having this unbelievable playback system was that he felt that you could get closer to the heart, to the spirit of the musicians that were playing the music. It's like if you got your system to be that dialed in, there was nothing fetish, there was no fetishization about it. It was that you could be there with the person that was making the music. And I think Tony really cared a lot about that.
0: Critter, you knew Tony Rice when you were pretty young. Your parents were friends with him, so you were around mm-hmm. him. Could you talk a bit about Tony's relationship with your family?
2: Yeah, so my father, his name is Ben Eldridge, and he used to play in a band called The Seldom Seen, and they were kind of a famous bluegrass band. They still play, but they were very much contemporaries of Tony's back in the 70s, kind of coming up. And so Tony and my dad go way back. My dad played banjo on his second album, and when Tony, before I was born, but you know, when Tony was still young enough that he would, you know, crash at people's houses, he would stay at our house. And you know, my siblings hated it because they're much older than I am, because Tony would be sleeping on the couch and, you know, they couldn't watch their Saturday morning cartoons because Tony was a vampire. You know, he'd go to bed at like 7 a.m. and sleep all day. And so they were like, Tony's staying this weekend, man, we can't watch TV. So we go way back with Tony. And when I was a boy, you know, at a certain point, I took up playing guitar. And then after a few years, specifically acoustic guitar. And Tony was kind of the reason that I became so enamored with playing acoustic guitar. It's something that my parents did. My mom's a banjo player, too. But I heard Tony, and there's something about just the sound that he was making that just kind of spoke so deeply to me. It hit me at this certain moment as a young guitar player, and kind of changed my trajectory. I'd always known and loved the music, but and then he kind of became a mentor to me when I was in college. As I kind of learned more of his stuff and became more of a disciple from afar, I had the opportunity. I went to Oberlin College, and they have this thing called winter term where you can design a project for the month of January, something you could, you know, study, but it's not something you're gonna be able to do in the classroom. And so for my winter term project, my dream one year was to go study with Tony Rice. And I was like, this will never happen, but why not ask? And to my shock and surprise, Tony was like, yeah, sounds good. Come on down.
0: Because he didn't take many students on. At all.
2: He didn't take student. Yeah, no, I mean, I can think of maybe like two or three other people who he ever did this with. And there may be more, but if there are, I'm not aware of them. I mean, he was famously, you know, super reclusive and just kind of inaccessible. So this was a really rare thing that I was lucky to have.
0: What would those lessons be like? Like, take us into the room with you.
2: Well, they weren't lessons in the traditional sense. That had nothing to do with playing guitar. Absolutely nothing. It was all about music in a broad sense. We would go into his basement and, like I was telling you, listen to records, and he would have things that he would want to point out about some of the stuff we were listening to or some of the people we would listen to, and we would talk. It was a lot of kind of philosophical discussion about, like, you know, why do you love music? Like, what are you trying to do as a musician? What are you trying to accomplish as a musician? Who are you trying to serve? Are you trying to serve yourself? Because if so, that's not good. You know, all kinds of stuff like that.
0: What does that mean when you say, you know, are you trying to serve yourself? And he would say, oh, that's not good. Could you
2: elaborate? Okay, so for me as a teenager, 19 years old, who had gotten, you know, pretty good at guitar, like I was like, could kind of, you know, had some degree of virtuosity in my little thing. And that's what I had become obsessed with. I was like, I want to be, you know, the greatest flat picker that ever lived, play the craziest stuff. And all these things that, you know, you can picture a 19-year-old boy, you know, thinking these things. And Tony kind of recognized that. And he just kind of was like, yeah, that's all well and good, but that's not, who wants to listen to that? Like, there's no, why would you be doing, what's the point of that? Like, the whole goal is to collaborate with your fellow musicians to make sounds that are pleasing to the ear, that are going to mean something to somebody. Right. Which is not, by the way, to say that there's anything wrong with virtuosity or striving or shooting for the moon. That's beautiful. But you always want that to be in service of something that's bigger than yourself, that goes mm-hmm. beyond yourself and reaches out to your fellow musicians, and you can create something together and you share that with anybody who has ears and an inclination to listen.
3: 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That's next on World Cafe.
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3: Welcome back. It's World Cafe. Raina Duras is speaking with Chris and Critter of Punch Brothers about their album Hell on Church Street. It's a reimagined version of Tony Rice's 1983 album, Church Street Blues. Here is Raina Duras.
0: Tony Rice passed away on Christmas Day in 2020. Did he know that you were working on this album at that point? He didn't know.
2: He
0: yet.
2: Did not. No, sadly, you know, we made the record the month before. We recorded it in November. And there was still some, you know, it was COVID. So we got the album tracked just by the skin of our teeth. And there was still post-production and stuff to do. It needed to be mixed. And there were a few songs that we didn't sing harmony on live and, you know, that we needed. So we opted not to tell Tony. I think we wanted it to be a surprise. I know I wanted it to be a surprise. I thought about calling him up and telling him, hey, you know, the new Punch Brothers record is like, we're reimagining Church Street Blues. But, you know, and thank you for this incredible gift that you've given us in the world. And, you know, I kind of thought, you know, it'll be cooler if I just wait and just can give him the finished product. And then he passed away unexpectedly on Christmas Day of 2020. And it was very sad. I kind of regret that, actually. I wish I could have shared that with him, that kind of gift of kind of our love for him with him.
0: I'm so sorry.
2: Thank you.
1: But I think Tony, I do think that Tony was well aware, like, the how much he meant to the you know, I don't know what we would call this, the progressive acoustic music community.
0: I mean, I'm sure you've wondered or thought about it or imagined what do you think his reaction would have been if you'd been able to surprise him?
1: Ooh, I have no idea. I do think he would appreciate the spirit of adventure. He would love seeing the evidence of how much what he did meant to us, and that it meant so much to us that we would rather die than just do band versions of what he did, because that would be the opposite of honoring his spirit. You know, that what was so amazing about Tony is that Tony sounded like no other musician on earth. And so that's what we aim to do is we aim to sound like no other band, 'cause that's what our heroes did.
2: A great irony about Tony Rice is that he was so committed to individualism, and he was also, at least in the bluegrass community, so copied. People tried to play guitar solos exactly like Tony Rice. People even dressed like Tony Rice and would like do all kinds of stuff like Tony. There's this whole watch thing. He wore these very specific weird watches, and I mean, it's cool. I wish I had one. They're great, but they're this very specific watch, a Bulova Accutron Space View, that, like, in the bluegrass community, people wear these things. So he was deeply copied, and on one level he I know he loved it, and on this other level he hated it. You know, he wanted, at least musically, I know for a fact that he wanted people to do their own thing. So it's a really interesting thing that he's kind of the subject of both of those, you know, both of those things exist within him. The deep copying and that he had this desire that it drove him crazy when people copied him.
0: Right. Yeah, it's like when somebody copies you and you need to be reminded that copying is the most sincere form of flattery, but it doesn't always make you feel better.
1: Right. But, and you know, I think that there would be aspects of what we did with this material, you know, that would probably be pretty grating for him. And but I also feel like, I mean, your real friends, right? The people that you are the closest to are not, don't you feel more respected when someone disagrees with you, or like, it's not even a disagreement. It's the idea that, like, ooh, that thing, you know, that thing you said made me think of this other thing.
0: Yeah, you're engaged. And you're engaged with them.
1: Yeah, that's a conversation. Someone just agreeing with you, being a yes man, is not, that's not a good feeling. Like, you just have that sense that people are just kind of, oh yeah, yeah, yeah, sure, sure, sure, sure. Yeah, yeah, yeah. That I think ultimately, that's what we're all looking for as musicians. And I know for us, you know, we're lucky enough that some people have played our music. I know for me, the more different what they do with our thing is from what we did, the more pleased I am, despite the fact that I might be sitting there going, no, I definitely like our version better. But of course I do. I mean, like, or else we would have made it like that.
0: Right.
1: And so to me, it just means so much that, like, that this thing got into a person enough to where they wanted to say something about it. And so I feel like Tony would feel good about having started this conversation.
0: We're going to dive into another live track from you guys now. The next song from Hell on Church Street we're going to hear you play is Orphan Annie. Here's Punch Brothers live for World Cafe.

0: Punch Brothers with a live recording of the song Orphan Annie. That's on their latest album, Hell on Church Street. I'm Rena Duris. My guests today are Chris, who plays mandolin, and Critter, who plays guitar. The last song we're going to hear you guys perform live is your version of The Wreck of the Edmund Fitzgerald. It's a song that most people probably know as a Gordon Lightfoot song. So when you're approaching a song like this, where you're covering Tony Rice, who is covering a song that's very well known, how much were you thinking about that original Lightfoot version? Were you thinking about it at all?
1: I still have never heard it.
0: Chris, you've never heard it, Chris?
1: I know. It's terrible, right? I pointedly didn't want to start then.
0: Wow.
1: I'll tell you that. Like, just because I feel like it was that such is the depth of Tony's artistry that for me growing up, The Wreck of the Edmund Fitzgerald, yeah, I heard it was a Gordon Lightfoot song, but for me, it was like, I don't know who wrote many Sinatra songs, for instance, or like just whoever wrote, it's like, this is my Wreck of the Edmund Fitzgerald. And that's what I'm having this conversation with Tony Rice, who has told me about The Wreck of the Edmund Fitzgerald, you know?
0: Amazing.
1: And I mean, I really should go and listen to it now just for my own edification.
0: Oh, that's such a good story, though. I mean, to know that you didn't
1: have you heard it. Have you heard it, Critter?
2: Yeah.
1: Yeah? Okay.
2: Good. Yeah.
1: See, Critter is cultured. I was homeschooled.
2: Well,
1: the thing is,
2: it was such a huge hit, which is that's the mind-blowing thing about this song. It was like this massive number one hit. How that ever happened is, you know, beyond me, that you'd have a super long, you know, number about a ship that wrecked in the Great Lakes. But
0: such a sexy topic. That's
1: yeah,
2: it is.
1: Yeah,
2: oh,
1: yeah.
2: Man.
0: Before we hear it, is there anything you want people to listen for? What do you remember from when you recorded this song?
1: Oh, wow. So that performance is, that one's very recent. That was Nashville. And we went looking for songs for y'all. And I had started the day before. I was listening to this stuff. I was like, this isn't quite what I want. And so, and that night we played in Nashville. I kind of had that in the back of my mind. And sure enough, a couple of the things. So it was the Church Street Blues that you guys played is also from that same show. And just something that's, I think we actually had World Cafe in mind just a little bit for having, gone digging through some older board tapes. That was in my head a little bit, as I was delivering the lyric, to just make sure that it was intimate. And I think that's something that's so important about Tony's renditions of these songs, the intimacy with which he delivers a story like The Wreck of the Edmund Fitzgerald, which it's tempting, because it was such a big hit, to not hear it the way that we don't hear Beethoven's Fifth anymore.
0: Right.
1: You know?
0: Yeah.
1: Like, da da da da. It's almost a joke now, despite the fact that it's one of the greatest pieces of music ever written. You can cease to hear the actual gesture, the actual artistic statement being made. And The Wreck of the Edmund Fitzgerald is a heartbreaking story, and scintillating. It is a banger. It's fire. You know, the story is incredible, and this melody is so haunting and hypnotic. The device that Lightfoot uses to help you zero in on the story, which is just that this melody will stay the same, and there is one thing. So each phrase is exactly the same, except that the fourth phrase is gonna jump the octave on the last note. That's the one thing that's gonna change. And you're gonna need to focus in on the words. And so you'll hear the boys and me trying to make sure not to betray that compositional instinct, and then try and not betray the intimacy of Tony Rice's extraordinary version of it, but then not betray our musical character as a quintet, where we are we're jumpy and we're excitable. And so I think you'll hear hopefully all of those instincts at play in this performance.
0: It's a whole new way of hearing The Wreck of the Edmund Fitzgerald performed live by Punch Brothers on World Cafe.

0: Live for World Cafe, Punch Brothers, The Wreck of the Edmund Fitzgerald, a song originally by Gordon Lightfoot, also covered by Tony Rice on his 1983 album Church Street Blues. I've been speaking with Chris Thiele and Critter of Punch Brothers today about their album, a full album reinterpretation of that Tony Rice record. Their version is called Hell on Church Street. Chris, Critter, thank you so much for taking the time today.
1: It's been a pleasure.
2: Thanks,
1: Raina,
2: so much for having us.
1: Yeah, thank you so much. Great to be back on the World Cafe.
0: I'm Raina Duras, back in a moment with more World Cafe.
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6: They can really play. Welcome back to World Cafe. I'm Kaleo, talking about Punch Brothers. They were in studio back in 2022, ran back that encore edition because they've got a new record coming next week called The Unsung Adventures of Punch Brothers. They rightfully get a lot of credit for pushing the boundaries of bluegrass music. Well, here is another band doing the same thing in a very different way. Laura Behrens and Scott Mulvihill are at the core of Slapdragon, a bluegrass meets funk band. Debut album is called Mission Statement, which, love that. Give it a shot. Certainly feels like a good time. Slapdragon, already won.
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0: It's Feist with Mushaboom. That puts the wraps on this edition of The Cafe. Thanks for listening, and thanks to our affiliates nationwide who make this show possible, a show we produce from WXPN at the University of Pennsylvania in Philly. 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
1: From NPR's World Cafe, I'm Kaleo. Coming up this hour, new music from Julia Jacklin. Trying to decide between independence and companionship on this new song called Get Away From Me, I Think I'll Love You Soon.
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1: Plus, Devin Gilfillian spins himself out and hopefully away from a world of depression on Black Dog Rabbit Hole. And in the archives, two very distinct and different covers courtesy of Nickel Creek, including this Pavement song.
3: I can spit on a stranger.
1: Plus new music from The Strokes and Andrew Sah. That's today on World Cafe. Starting with a song from Lucinda Williams, she wrote it for her 1989 self-titled album, and just a few years later, it would become a smash hit thanks to Mary Chapin Carpenter. It's Passionate Kisses Getting Us Going on the Cafe.

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0: That song rocks pretty hard. It's Devin Gilfillian from his new album, Time Will Tell. And overseas, they often refer to depression as Black Dog. The song is called Black Dog Rabbit Hole. And Gilfillian says it's about giving in to all your vices, which, of course, leads to a cycle of depression, hence the Black Dog Rabbit Hole. Hopefully, we pull ourselves out. New record from Devin is called Time Will Tell. We've got a couple of live performances from Nickel Creek when we get back to World Cafe.
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0: Welcome back. It's World Cafe. I'm Kaleo, and it's live from the archives in the vault, pulling out live recordings from bands and artists who have visited over the years. And last hour, we spent some time with Chris Thiele's band, Punch Brothers. Now he joins us for two live performances with one of his other bands, Nickel Creek. Both of these are great covers from totally different sessions, starting with this one from the band, Up on Cripple Creek.

0: CMAT. That is C-M-A-T. And the song is called When a Good Man Cries. It's from last year's critically acclaimed Euro Country. Speaking of country, another twist courtesy of Chicago's premier queer country crooner. That's next on World Cafe.
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0: We're in the home stretch of World Cafe. Don't worry, you don't have to put any rally caps on. Everything's cool. I've got a few more songs, including a new one from Andrew Saw. Out of Chicago, Saw explores masculinity, longing, and queer intimacy, a place both tough and tender, on his new album, American Rough. The song is Lavender Cowboy. It's Andrew Saw on World Cafe.

0: putting the wraps on this edition of The Cafe with the Mavericks, Dance the Night Away off of Trampoline. Before that, Chrisstone, Kingfish Ingram with Outside of This Town. Thank you so much to all of our affiliates across this country. You make this show possible. It's a program we produce from WXPN at the University of Pennsylvania in Philadelphia. I'm Stephen Kaleo. This has been World Cafe from NPR.
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0: As a young man in Chattanooga, Monrovia tried to forget his early life in Liberia, but survivor's guilt caught up with him.
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0: His debut album, Bloodline, merges both worlds into a sound he calls Afro-Appalachia. Monrovia performs on the next World Cafe.
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6: 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Hope you're having a good day and enjoying the programming this week so far. I'm going to start us off with a new release. This artist's name is Aaron Lee Tyon, and this song is called Lost and Alone. It's a new release. Like it a lot. So let's hear it. We're going to dive right in. Thank you so much for listening to Afternoons with Hannah Mayer.

dreamy weather we're on. You waved your crooked wand along an icy pond with a frozen moon. A murder of silhouette crows I saw, and the tears on my face, and the skates on the pond, they spell Alice. I disappear in your name, but you must wait for me somewhere across the sea. There's the wreck of a ship. Your hair is like meadow grass on the tide, and the raindrops on my window.

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That is Los Straitjackets. Some local folks are in that band, and that song was called Genesee River Rock after our very own Rochester. Tom Waits with Alice and Aaron Lee with Lost and Alone. A little Tame Impala, some Nico Case. I got some David Bowie. We got fun stuff coming your way, so stick around and keep your dial tuned to 88.5, 90.1 The Root.

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0: His debut album, Bloodline, merges both worlds into a sound he calls Afro-Appalachia. 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

You are listening to The Root. That was The Revivalist with Heart Stop. That's a new song from them, and they topped on our charts this past Saturday. They've reached our top 10, and we'll see if they're on the top 10 again. Don't forget, you can tune in with me on Saturday afternoons from noon to 1. We're going to count down the top 10 songs of the week. And from 1 to 2 o'clock is an entire hour of local tunes. We also heard Nico Case with People Got a Lot of Nerve and Tame Impala with End of Summer. Even though it's midsummer, we are in peak summer, having a good time. Up next is a song, I love the song. It's a new release from an amazing artist named Les Green. He's got local ties. He plays here quite a bit. He teamed up with another artist, Gray Delisle. The song's called I'm Gonna Let You Call Me Baby on the Roof.

Hi, I'm Doug Curry. You know, everybody gets the blues sometimes. And sometimes the only cure for that feeling we call the blues is this music we call the blues. 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

That's Neil Ferriano with Melt. Chuck Berry with Carol. That's my mom's name. Shout out to Carol. All the Carols out there. Thanks for tuning in. And Gray Delisle and Les Green with I'm Gonna Let You Call Me Baby. Coming up next, a little Iron and Wine for you. 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

You're on the air with Hannah Mayer, tuned in to The Root, Eve's Wilder with Everybody Talks, David Bowie and Mick Jagger with Dancing on the Streets, which for me is one of the funniest music videos I've ever had, I've ever seen. I know it's not supposed to be funny, but there's something about it, the irony of it now, I think it's kind of funny. Iron and Wine with You Never Know. And coming up next, I'm going to play some Ward Hayden and the Outliers. They are coming to town. They are coming in on the 19th, playing at the Little Theater Cafe. And on the 20th, they're playing with Candy at this cool new venue. It's called the Local Sound Collaborative. And not only is it a venue, but they teach lessons there. And they also do a lot of stuff for the music community. They gather grants and give money, give out grants to local artists to help them pursue their careers. They do a lot of great stuff. And again, Ward and Hayden will be there with Greg Hall, plays in his band. They're going to play as a duo, and that is on July 20th. So let's hear it. The song is called Blink of the Eye. 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

0: It's hardworking troubadours first, Lee Baines, Alabama's post-punk folk singer with songs of social justice as sacred belief. Then the late Louisiana swamp pop hero Tommy McLean. Sweet. With his 1960s classics and songs recorded in his 80s on American Roots from PRX.
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You're on the air with Hannah Mayer, the Hold Steady with Spinners. Ward Haydon, the Outliers, right before that with a blink of the eye. Just a reminder, Ward Haydon is coming to town. That's right, playing two great local shows on Sunday the 19th at the Little Theater Cafe, and then on Monday the 20th, playing at the local Sound Collaborative with another local band, Candy. Just lots of great stuff going on this summer. I'll keep letting you know about it, but for now, we're going to check in on the weather. 84 degrees in Rochester. It's going to get down to 65 tonight. That smoke is continuing. It is a very bad in Rochester right now. I'll give you an update on Ithaca in a second. But in Rochester, the air quality index is 235, which I'm pretty sure is probably the worst it's ever been here. It is a health alert is in effect. The kind of smoke in the air and the type of air quality that is going to be affecting everybody. So they are telling us to stay indoors if we can, spend as little time outside as you can because there is so much smoke out there and it is so bad for us. So please, please be safe and check up on your neighbors, animals, friends. Don't forget, you let the dog out. They're breathing in the same air as the rest of us and it is very bad. Tomorrow for Rochester, a high of 84, a low of 68. Mostly sunny tomorrow. It does look like it is going to clear out, like the wind should have hopefully cleared out the smoke by tomorrow. I'm not entirely sure when, but right now that's what they're forecasting. So I'm crossing my fingers, really hoping that that is the case. Now in Ithaca, 82 degrees, and the air quality alert is just as bad in Ithaca at 235. Going to get down to 59 tonight. That smoky and air quality hazard is in effect through tomorrow. Like I said earlier, in both Rochester and Ithaca, they're advising to go outside as little as possible. Ithaca tomorrow, a high of 84, a low of 63, patchy smoke, and sunny conditions tomorrow for Ithaca. We'll just have to see what happens. We'll see if the smoke clears by tomorrow. I'm really, really hoping that it does because this is terrible. I hate it. I was wearing a mask when I walked my dog. Like, nobody wants to be doing that. So we'll keep you updated on it, and I hope everyone out there is doing all right and taking care of each other and yourself. Now, to start off our next hour here, Jalen Naganda releasing new music. This song is called Burning Temptation off his new album, Doctrine of Love. 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

0: think we could all use a little rescuing right now from this horrible smoke. Oh my gosh, I love that song. Rescue Me, we heard Valerie June, You Can't Be Told, Jalen Nagonda, Burning Temptation. He's got new songs out, and we've got a lot to play for you. I'm going to play some Miriam Bradley and a little Grateful Dead in our next set. You're tuned to The Root.
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0: Ed's local band, A Girl Named Jenny with Daffodils and Daisies, Grateful Dead, Not Fade Away, and Going Down the Road Feeling Bad, a little mashup there. Don't Think Twice, It's All Right by Miriam Bradley, starting off our set. I've got a new one from Night Talks coming at you next, but I want to let you know I've got a special guest coming in this afternoon. Brandon Bennett's going to be joining us talking about Elvis My Way, a show at Jiva Theater that's playing through July 19th, celebrating the King of Rock and Roll. So we're going to hear some Elvis tunes, talk to Brandon, and it's going to be a good time. So keep your dial tuned to 88.5, 90.1, The Root.
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0: The king himself, Mr. Elvis Presley, with Little Sister, bringing that on because in the studio joining me today is Brandon Bennett. Brandon is joining us at Jiva Theater for Elvis My Way. This show is going through the 19th. It's celebrating, of course, the king of rock and roll. Hi, Brandon. How are you?
1: I'm good. How are you doing?
0: I'm doing great. Thank you so much for coming in and bringing your beautiful guitar and talking about Elvis with me.
1: Yeah, thanks for having me. I appreciate it.
0: So let's go back to the beginning for our listeners. I'm curious about just the start of your music career. Like, how did you get into playing music at all?
1: Well, it's kind of a long story. I'll make it as short as I can. But I've always loved music. I was a shy kid, so I never really sang in front of anybody other than my parents. And anyway, as a teenager, people started telling me they thought I looked like Elvis. And so I ended up getting kind of dared to being a talent show in high school, which I did, and they had to shove me out on the stage because I was scared to death, and that broke the ice, I guess, and it just started to kind of snowball from there. Yeah.
0: So did it start with Elvis? You know, were you already interested in Elvis and listening to his music? And
1: you know, I knew who Elvis was. My mom was a fan, so I had seen some of his movies, and I knew kind of, you know, the hits, Hound Dog, Jailhouse Rock, things like that, but I guess I really didn't become a fan until I started getting into this and studying him. And I was more of a country music fan growing up, still a country music fan, but yeah.
0: I feel that. So where are you from? What's home base for you?
1: I'm from a little town about 40 miles north of New Orleans called Ponchatoula.
0: Oh, I love that. Have you always lived there?
1: Pretty much. I ran a little stint in Chicago for almost 6 years with the Million Dollar Quartet Broadway musical. But other than that, yeah.
0: I saw that. I was going to mention that. So Chicago's Million Dollar Quartet, you were also the touring star in that. And obviously, you know, you were just saying that you've been playing music and your interest in Elvis. But have you also been doing, you know, musical theater and been involved in acting and kind of dabbling in both? Like, how did you get that role, too?
1: Yeah, I've always kind of approached the Elvis role as a role, you know, as an actor's perspective, I guess. You know, I think it's important you can learn as much as you can about an artist or, you know, a role. But then you have to have yourself be there too, or it's not real. You know, it's just robotic. So that's kind of the way I've always approached it. I just studied him as much as I could, listened to him and watched him and, you know, just kind of took notes. And I wanted it to, when I'm on stage, I don't want to think about it. I want it to be kind of second nature, you know, just happen. So yeah.
0: So let's hear a little bit about Elvis My Way, which once again for our listeners is at Jiva Theater through July 19th on the Wilson stage. What can we expect from a show like that? You know, are you performing live pretty much the whole thing? Is it like a full-blown musical? What's it like?
1: It's performing live the entire time. We've got a band with two backup singers, and it's everything that you hear is live. It's not so much musical theater. It's kind of musical theater meets, you know, a band, really. It's we tell a story kind of through the show, whether it's stuff that I've learned through the years. I've had the opportunity to work with some people that worked with Elvis and hearing stories from them. I share some of that. I share some of my personal connection to songs through the show and just some general history about stuff. So it's kind of a history lesson. It's, you know, it's something where I like the audience to be involved. We're doing this together. It's not just I'm up there throwing the show at you and you sit there and listen. It's, you know, let's get involved and kind of do this together, you know.
0: Mm-hmm. Now, you're holding a really beautiful guitar for our listeners. Brandon is holding a Gibson. We've got a Gibson in here. And around the body of the guitar is a really intricate leather, tooled, beautiful case for the guitar, if you will. It says Elvis on it on the top there. It's absolutely gorgeous. And as I'm saying this, I'm excited to hear you play it and very happy that you brought the guitar in. You know, I was just going to play some Elvis tunes and I thought we were going to chat, but the fact that you brought your guitar, I'm stoked on. And would you play some songs for us?
1: Yeah, sure. I'd love to. I'll start with a little piece of the song that got everything started for Elvis in 1954. It's called That's All Right, Mama. It's like this.
0: Love it.

0: Oh, beautiful. Wow. Yeah, you do sound like Elvis. That was great.
1: Thank you. Appreciate it.
0: Great voice. And once again, for our listeners, this is Brandon Bennett, live in the studio right now, playing some Elvis tunes for us. He's performing at Jiva Theater. The show is Elvis My Way. The show goes through the 19th, celebrating the king of rock and roll. And Brandon, you've done some really great things with your career. I see that you also won the Graceland Award for the Ultimate Elvis Tribute Artist. It was a competition, right? How did that go? I want to hear about it.
1: So it's a worldwide competition that they started in 2007. And you had to win a preliminary somewhere in the world. And during Elvis Week in August, which is actually coming up next month, they had the finals. So if you won a preliminary, you would show up there during Elvis Week and compete with all the other contestants that had won a preliminary. And they had judges that had worked with Elvis or were a part of his life in some way. Every year it's a different set of judges. And anyway, it's kind of like Miss America. Once you win, you can't compete anymore. So they have us past winners come back and, you know, do some special performances during Elvis Week and along with the competition. It was the second year that they had the competition when I won, and it's still going on. They have another one this year, so.
0: That's incredible. I mean, I definitely see why you won. Your voice is fantastic, and I'm getting great Elvis vibes. I want to hear more about the show. What can we expect as far as outfits?
1: Well, that's the interesting part of it that people are probably not used to. And through my career, I've done the show in many different ways. And when I first got started, I did the show where I would change costumes throughout, you know, 50s, 60s, 70s. And when I was coming out of Million Dollar Quartet, well, I should back up a little bit. When I started doing that, it was only a handful of guys in the world that did that kind of thing. It's usually somebody specializes in 50s or 60s or 70s Elvis. Mm-hmm. And by the time I was coming out of Million Dollar Quartet, it had become like, and everybody was trying to do it that way kind of a thing. So I wanted something that was a little different. And I met the producer, a good friend of mine now, Michael Ingersoll, while I was in Chicago. And he had some ideas about what he wanted to do with some shows. And I had some ideas about how I wanted to do mine. And we kind of put our heads together and made this production, which is, for me, you know, Elvis was a lot of things. He was a great performer. You know, he had flashy costumes, but I always thought anybody can put on a costume. Anybody can grow sideburns and dye their hair black and whatever. But he was a singer. Mm-hmm. You know, his voice was incredible. He could sing anything. And his voice changed, you know, obviously as he got older. So he sounded completely different in the 50s, the 60s, and the 70s.
0: Mm-hmm.
1: And so for me, that's the fun part of it is really trying to capture each era and that sound, and it's, for me, it's about his voice, and I just think that's really important, you know. So
0: I love that. I've actually never heard anybody say that about Elvis and about putting on an Elvis show. I think most of the time that everybody thinks about the costumes, the guitars, what's the show, what are we seeing visually, but yeah. I like that concept that you've bringing to this show, where you're going to think about how was he singing then? You know, obviously Elvis was, he had a hard life. So by the end of his life, you can hear that in his voice. Yeah. I mean, a lot going on with his own health and in just generally some terrible things that had happened to him. So is that something that you're thinking about while you're singing those songs?
1: No, I definitely think it comes kind of, I don't know, subconsciously, maybe. It's hard to explain or even understand, because I don't understand it. The way that I learned how to sing like Elvis was just listening to his music over and over. There's a song that I wanted to learn. I listened to that song on repeat until it was just imprinted in my brain. And I guess some people would say, well, I've got a good ear, but it's something that I certainly listened to myself in the early days and was like, okay, I'm not really, that needs some work or whatever.
0: Mm-hmm.
1: But the whole, some things that my voice does for each song is something that just happens, you know? So, the grit that was in his voice in certain things in the 50s or even in the you know, like 68 comeback special, that rasp that he had, mm-hmm. or even when his voice got deeper in the 70s, it's something that just kind of happens subconsciously for me. And I guess that's a blessing that I think about it now. I don't know if I'm answering your question. I got off on a tangent.
0: No, you are. You have quite a bit. And I'm really excited just for our listeners to be able to get to see you more and see more of this show. Again, it's Elvis My Way. This is Brandon Bennett speaking with me in the studio. Brandon is Elvis in this fantastic show happening at the Jiva Theater. JivaTheater.org is the website if you want to see all of the information. You can see more about Brandon and get tickets and do whatever you need to do to get to the gig. There's just a lot of great stuff to see, and I'd love to hear another song if you'll play one for us.
1: Yeah, let's see what I can figure out. It's a funny thing. As many songs as I know and as many times as I've sang some of these songs, when somebody asks me to sing one, sometimes I go blank like I don't know anything. But, this is a song we do in the show, and it was written by Carl Perkins originally. And Carl got in a bad accident, and Elvis did the song to kind of help him out. And it was right after this song came out, and everybody knows the song. It's about shoes. You know? So, well, it's one for the money, two.

0: Amazing. That's Brandon Bennett singing in the studio for us. And Brandon is the main attraction at Elvis My Way, happening at Jiva Theater from now through July 19th, jivatheater.org. We'll give you all of the information on the show. And Brandon, thank you so much for coming in this afternoon.
1: My pleasure. Thanks for having me.
0: Pleasure having you and singing some great songs. Before I let you go, I want to know, just outside of Elvis, what else do you have going on musically? Do you have a band that you like tour with and play with and write your own songs?
1: You know, I've always been a little afraid to. I've written some songs over the years, but I've never showed them to anybody. I have a ton of respect for songwriters and, you know, singer-songwriters who get out there and they put themselves, you know, out like comedians. You know, they go and do lines. They don't know if people are going to get a laugh, you know, get a laugh from people or not. But I just have always been a little apprehensive about doing that. So I've never done anything original that I wrote. I did have a project a few years back where I met Paul Overstreet, who's a country singer-songwriter, and he had some hits of his own in the 90s. But he's written, I think it's 27 top 10s. He wrote stuff for the Judds and Randy Travis, Blake Shelton, Kenny Chesney.
0: All the hits, yeah.
1: And so he and I worked together, and we cut a couple of songs. It's been about 10 years ago or so now. But as the music business goes, it's just, you know, kind of being in the right place at the right time and how it all works out. So that kind of didn't pan out the way we wanted it to, but it was still a fun project and certainly great to get to work with him on that.
0: Yeah, what a great opportunity.
1: Yeah.
0: Well, for our listeners that might want to find you if you're doing other projects, do you have a website?
1: Yeah, it's elvismyway.com.
0: Love it. Brandon, thank you so much for coming in, singing Elvis with us. Once again, the show is going on through the 19th at Jiva Theater, and thank you so much for stopping in.
1: Thank you.
0: We're going to leave you with another Elvis tune. Why not? You know what? Actually, I was going to play That's All Right, but didn't you already play that? Let's go. How about Return to Sender?
1: Oh, absolutely.
0: All right. Thank you so much. You're listening to The Root.

You're back on the air with Hannah Mayer, your afternoon Root host. I'm here with you till 6 o'clock, so buckle in. More tunes coming your way after a quick weather update. I don't even want to do it, if I'm being honest. The weather is so crazy right now. I hope everyone's doing okay in the smoke. Right now in Rochester, 83 degrees. It's going to get down to 65. The smoke has continued through the afternoon, and we still have very unhealthy conditions as far as the air quality index is concerned. Today, right now in Rochester, the air quality index is at 226. Okay, that is past red and into the purple category of things. It is highly recommended you do not go outside for long periods of time. It is very smoky, a lot of chemicals in the air, especially if you are a sensitive individual. So stay inside if you can. Tomorrow for Rochester, it looks like mostly sunny conditions, and that smoke is where they're saying it's going to clear by tomorrow. So we'll keep an eye on that. Tomorrow's high is 84. Tomorrow's low is 68. 81 degrees right now in Ithaca. Smoky and hazy there as well, with the air quality index being just about the same as Rochester at 209. Very unhealthy is where that's falling. Tonight's low is 59 for Ithaca. The smoke is going to continue through the evening and into the morning for Ithaca. Patchy smoke, sunny conditions, and there might be more smoke in Ithaca tomorrow than there is in Rochester. We'll keep you posted on that. Tomorrow's low is 63. Once again, if you've got elderly neighbors, friends and family that are at high risk or have trouble moving around, maybe check in on them. Make sure that they can get to the things that they need to get. Water, milk, loaf of bread. Let's help each other out when things are crazy like this. I think that it's good for community and it's good for the soul. I'm going to start off our next hour with a little Monrovia. This song is called Rust. You're tuned into The Root on WRUR and WITH.

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In the

0: a beautiful song from a local artist. The artist is Benny Blue. That song is called All I Want to Be, the title track off that album. John Prine, Your Flag Decal Won't Get You Into Heaven Anymore. I was literally just singing that to myself earlier today when I saw a flag sticker on somebody's car. And Monrovia with Rust. I got some Jade Bird coming your way up next on The Root.
1: As a young man in Chattanooga, Monrovia tried to forget his early life in Liberia, but survivor's guilt caught up with him.
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That's Lissy, When I'm Alone. What a great little set of tunes. Right before that was Janis Joplin, Move Over, and Jade Bird with Dreams. Now, friends, we just heard that Monrovia is going to be on World Cafe tomorrow, and I'm excited to say they're going to be opening up for camp at CMAC on Tuesday, July 21st. I actually have one more pair of tickets left to that show. If you want to go to CMAC, see camp, see Monrovia. Again, the show is next Tuesday. Give me a call, 585-258-0283, or toll free at 888-639-5613. That's 585-258-0283. You're going to win a pair of tickets to see camp in Monrovia at CMAC next Tuesday. My second caller will be my winner on the route.

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That's the Bare Naked Ladies. That song's called New Disaster off their most recent album, Detour de Force. 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

0: That's a brand new song called Better. And the artist is Baby Rose. They Might Be Giants was They'll Need a Crane. And Weezer, Here Comes My Girl. I've got some more tickets to give away. The Felice Brothers. They're playing on Saturday at Hollerhorn. Oh my goodness. This is going to be such a good show. I'm stoked about it. Doors are at 7. Show's at 8. If you want to go, give me a call. 585-258-0283. 585-258-0283. You're going to win a pair of tickets to see the Felice Brothers at Hollerhorn this coming Saturday. Where else can you win great tickets to an amazing local venue other than right here on the route?
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0: Stay Young, Go Dancing with Death Cab for Cutie. We're going to be doing that on Saturday. Is there a show on Saturday? Hang on, I'm getting my dates crossed. Yes, Saturday at CMAC. You're tuned into The Root. 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We're going to send it over to the newsroom here for just a few minutes. We've got some news, obviously. It's what I just said. And then we're going to come back and play some more tunes for you. 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
1: Live from NPR News in Washington, I'm Libby Casey. President Trump will make a primetime address tonight. He says the focus is election security. Trump continues to repeat falsely that the 2020 election was rigged against him. Tonight's speech comes amid heightened hostilities with Iran. And as NPR's Franco Ordonez reports, the war could affect voters' decisions in the fall midterms.
2: Foreign policy rarely dominates midterm elections. This year may be the exception. John McHenry, a Republican pollster with North Star Opinion Research, says exit polls, for example, are less likely to cite the war in Iran as a reason for people's vote, and more likely to cite energy prices and the economy, which are driven by the war.
3: Because gas prices have a ripple effect on everything. Prices, you know, at every retail shop and at the grocery store will go up because, you know, a gallon of milk doesn't walk to the grocery store. It gets driven there by a truck.
2: That could change if the war expands and, for example, President Trump commits troops to the conflict, which he's been reluctant to do. Franco Ordonez, NPR News.
1: The military will begin screening service members over 30 years old for low testosterone. It's an initiative that Defense Secretary Pete Hegseth announced on social media yesterday. NPR's Will Stone has more.
4: Hegseth says service members will be screened and have the option to pursue testosterone replacement therapy if their levels are low. But guidelines from major medical groups do not recommend routine screening for testosterone unless a man has symptoms. Dr. Jamin Brombot, a urologist at Orlando Health, says research shows testosterone can help mental health, focus, bone health, and muscle mass.
5: There's lots of benefits. Whether I can extrapolate that into like people out there in the front lines, I really can't.
4: Brombot says what's key is that you're restoring testosterone to a normal range, not boosting it to unnatural levels. Will Stone, NPR News.
1: Texans in the south central region of the state are dealing with floods today. This comes as a result of more than 30 inches of rain falling throughout the area over 48 hours. So far, one death has been reported. The Texas Newsroom's Blaze Ganey has more.
6: Governor Greg Abbott is asking Texans to pay attention to flood alerts throughout the rest of the week as more rain is expected. Floods are confirmed in the Hill Country area as well as in other areas along the Guadalupe River. Abbott says the damage is not yet done.
7: There are massive challenges in Uvalde as well as other regions. And in fact, people need to understand to expect very meaningful flooding in the Rio Grande.
6: This flood comes a year after more than 130 people were lost due to a flash flood in the Hill Country area of Texas. Several camp attendees lost their lives. This time around, Abbott says the camps along the river are not in danger. For NPR News, I'm Blaze Ganey in Austin.
1: U.S. stocks closed lower today amid a tech sell-off and a new wave of U.S. strikes against Iran. It's NPR.
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9: Hi, this is Nick Forster. 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
0: You're back on the air with Hannah Mayer, tuned into The Root. And checking up on that weather, it looks like the smoke is slowly clearing. The air quality index has gone down for both Rochester and Ithaca. Currently in Rochester, it's around 82 degrees. Our low tonight is 65. We're down to 209 on the air quality index, which is still in the very unhealthy category. It is recommended to spend as little time outside as possible in these conditions. Tomorrow for Rochester, though, and even tonight, it says patchy smoke and then partly cloudy, which is leading me to believe that the smoke might start clearing up this evening. And to tomorrow, it looks like a mostly sunny day with a high of 84, a low of 68. And the National Weather Service is predicting that the smoke should be cleared out for Rochester tomorrow. Ithaca, the air quality index is down to 186, which is still in the unhealthy category. It's still very, very red and looking not great. Again, recommended to spend as little time outside as possible in these conditions. 81 degrees in Ithaca, going to get down to 59 tonight. Smoke looks like will be continuing in Ithaca through and into the morning. It says it might be smoky, some patchy smoke in the morning for Ithaca with a high of 84, and then sunny conditions and possible smoky conditions tomorrow night for Ithaca at a low of 63. So we'll keep an eye on it. We're really just dependent on whether those fires have died down and which direction the wind is blowing. So we'll keep you posted as we go throughout the rest of our work week and starting off our next hour with Billy Strings and his brand new release, Burn the Other End. 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It's Afternoons with Hannah Mayer.

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Baby.

0: Local band, Caviar and Grits. That song was Good, Good Love. McKinley James, who's also pretty much local, with Wait and See, and Billy Strings with Burn the Other End. You are tuned into Afternoons with Hannah Mayer. Thank you so much for listening and supporting The Root. We're moving and grooving. Ryan Bingham coming up. 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

0: That's Angus and Julia Stone with Mango Tree. Wyone Harris with Bloodshot Eyes and Ryan Bingham with Americana. You're tuned into The Root. It's WRUR and WITH. I hope everyone is having an all right day, as good as we can for the crazy smoke that we got out there. Yeah, we'll see what happens. I think it's supposed to clear out here in a little bit, so we'll keep our eyes on it. And in the meantime, more songs for your drive home with Stupidity, Beck, The Killers. We got a good one coming up on The Root.
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We're grooving through our afternoon. That's The Killers with Bright Lights, Beck with Loser, Stupidity with their song Cheap Thrills. And that band Stupidity, they're really cool. They're kind of a smaller band, but they're from Stockholm, Sweden. And they sent me their song, and I liked it. So I played it. That's how that works. It's really just that easy. Don't forget, if you're a local artist and you've got new music, go to our website, submit your songs for my show on Saturday, which is from 1 to 2, an entire hour of local music. Up next, some Noah Kahan for you. My name is Hannah Mayer. Few more to round out my show this afternoon, and Tony Brown takes over at 6 on The Root.

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Good evening. My name is Tony Brown. I'll be with you for the next 2 hours. This show is called The Vibe. I'm going to start this show off with some music from the Alabama Shakes. This is called Hang Loose.

my friend who was visiting with me the other day, he gonna live longer than me and you. Cause he ain't worried about nothing. He ain't worried about nothing. He ain't worried about nothing. He ain't worried about nothing.

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Bo-

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1: 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Music right there from Joe Strummer and the Mescaleros with Mondo Bongo. And before that, Police and Thieves from The Clash. And then Brittany Howard in that set with He Loves Me from Jamie. And the Alabama Shakes started off that set with Hang Loose. Hope you're having a good night so far. Here is music from the Beastie Boys. This is Intergalactic.

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Music from Emily Haynes and Soft Machine, and The Soft Skeleton with a song called Dr. Blind from the album Knives Don't Have Your Back. And then Emily's band Metric before that with Help I'm Alive from Fantasies. Mike D from the Beastie Boys, so great to have him back making some music. Before that with the song True Colors from the album Thank You, and the Beastie Boys before that with Intergalactic with from the album Hello Nasty. All right, here's some music from the Broken Social Scene. This is a song called Almost Crimes.

You are listening to The Root, WRUR-FM in Rochester, WITH-FM in Ithaca. That is music from Kim Gordon, and the song is called Play Me. And you also heard in that set music from TV on the Radio with Wolf Like Me. And before that, you heard Feist with How Come You Never Go There from Metals, and her band Broken Social Scene with Almost Crimes from the album You Forget It in People. So I'm sort of doing like artists and then their bands. So I've got some Sonic Youth coming up in a second, and also Tunde Adeyempe from TV on the Radio in this next set. Here is Sonic Youth. This is called Cool Thing.

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This is called Oh My God.

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Mercury falling, and the Police from Synchronicity, the song called Oh My God. Also, before the break, you heard Tunde Adebimpe with Drop from The Black Bolts, and also heard Cool Thing from Sonic Youth from Goo. Here is some music. Actually, I'll tell you what's coming up in the next 40 minutes or so. I've got some U2 and Bono. I've got Karen O and Yeah Yeah Yeahs. I've got Tricky and Martina Topley Bird. I've got Adriana Lenker and Big Thief. I'm going to try to fit in some The Verve and Richard Ashcroft, but I think I might run out of time for both of those songs. So we'll see what happens. Anyway, here is music from U2. This is called Until the End of the World.

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Music from Peter Tosh right there with Wanted, Dread, and Alive. Before that, The Wailers with Get Up, Stand Up. Sting with Valparaiso from the album.

here at the murder scene. The beginning of a fiction, facts will not come clean.

You are listening to The Root, WRUR-FM, Rochester, and WITH-FM in Ithaca. And that is music from Karen O. and Danger Mouse with a song called Turn the Light. Before that, you heard the Yeah Yeah Yeahs with Maps and a nostalgic version of Sunday Bloody Sunday featuring the Jackknife Lee Ensembles from the performance/movie Stories of Surrender, which I think is streaming from Bono. And Bono and the band U2 before that with Until the End of the World from Octoon Baby. All right, here is music from Turkey. This is called Makes Me Want to Die featuring Martina Topley Bird. And then I'll have Martina Topley Bird after that. And some Big Thief and some Adriana Lenker. And then I should have time for one more song after that. So this is called Makes Me Wanna Die.

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WRUR-FM Rochester and WITH-FM in Ithaca. Music right there from Adriana Lenker. Of course, is a guitarist and singer for Big Thief. The album is called Live at Revolution Hall. And to me, it just feels like really cool sounding live record because it's just different. It just feels like everyone's in a circle or something. It's a small room, and I wasn't there, of course, but it just feels really warm and really cool vibe for a live record. A lot of songs on that record too. I haven't heard them all yet, but I have it, and I like the feeling of it a lot. Before that, you heard Big Thief from the album Masterpiece, the song called Real Love, and Martina Topley Bird before that with the song Wanted from the album Forever I Wait, and Tricky before that, and Martina Topley Bird singing on that song called Makes Me Want to Die from the album Pre-Millennium Tension. All right, I am just about out of here. It's been a pleasure playing some music for you today. I think I'm filling in for Hannah on Monday afternoon, and then my regular show is on Thursday night, and I think next week there's a lot of brand new music that came out in the last couple weeks, so I'm going to find some songs that I want to play from that list, some new music, next Thursday. So thanks for listening. Have a great weekend and have a great evening. I'll leave you with Richard Ashcroft, who is a singer, songwriter from The Verve, and doing one of their best songs called The Drugs Don't Work.

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1: It's hardworking troubadours. 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Then the late Louisiana swamp pop hero Tommy McLean. Sweet. With his 1960s classics and songs recorded in his 80s on American Roots from PRX.
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4: What you're hearing right now is the title track of the 1983 Tony Rice album, Church Street Blues. Tony Rice's music has inspired a sort of devotion in the bluegrass world, and Punch Brothers Chris Thiele and Chris Critter Eldridge are big Tony Rice fans. Their 2022 album, Hell on Church Street, is a track-by-track reinterpretation of Church Street Blues.
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4: But covering a whole Tony Rice album, something so beloved, that's a bit of a risky proposition. Take it from Critter's mom, who was friends with Tony Rice.
6: 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A lot of people aren't going to like this. because it's so different.
4: Coming up, you'll hear just how different in a live performance from Punch Brothers and a conversation with Critter and Chris Thiele today. I'm Stephen Kaleo. 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